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1: So the story behind my song, Jesus All Along, is that really two of my favorite people in the whole world, Jordan Sapp and Andy Cherry, and I got in a room, and we were just talking so openly and so freely about how Jesus has changed all of our lives. And there's a line in there that says, you know, before I met you, I was all smoke and no flame. And I think about that verse in Isaiah, he will not blow out a flickering candle. And that's the truth. In my life, there have been some really dark times and some times where I was just barely hanging on. And Jesus really breathed me back to life. There's also a line in the chorus that says, I think that I've known it since when I was young. It was Jesus all along. And I just think about this purity and innocence with kids, that they're just so close to heaven. I think that they know that there's a love after them. And part of growing older and part of the journey of faith is returning to that love. And that's what the song is for me. So thank you so much for listening.

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1: With the kids in the backseat, you want to know what you're listening to is safe. 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
1: I'm calling to say I'm grateful for you guys.
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1: I have a metaphor. My pastor will say that church is like a hospital. You go there every week, heal your heart, you know. But I think you guys are like a walk-in clinic. You know, every morning I can listen to you and just heal my heart and be reminded of what Jesus is here for. So it's kind of cool for like a metaphor. You guys can be a walk-in clinic.
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1: Hey, this is Peter Burton. This song is a goodbye song for all those things that try to weigh us down in life. It's a reminder that because of what Jesus did on the cross, we can say so long to our past, to our guilt, and our shame. I pray that this song will be an encouragement to you and build your faith no matter what season you're walking through.

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1: Hey, what's up? My name is Brant. Jesus talked about loving our enemies, and it's not just enough to not hate them, too. I want to talk about that coming up. Producer Sherry's here, too. So glad you're listening.

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1: So yeah, Jesus said this, love your enemies, pray for those who persecute you. That's in Matthew chapter 5. Love your enemies, pray for them. That means it's not enough for me to just not hate them. It's not enough. The freeing thing, and everything Jesus tells us, again, is for our own good. It's good for us. The goodness is going to be found in us willing God's goodness on them. That's gonna result in a changed us. We're not just neutral towards them, we're actually for them.
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1: Saw this headline that a parking company has apologized to a woman. She got a parking ticket for staying too long in a supermarket parking lot.
2: Okay.
1: Apparently they apologized because that day she had walked away from the car and basically like died. And they brought her back to life. I mean, her heart stopped and everything.
2: Okay, yeah.
1: So they had to apologize because they gave her a car ticket.
2: Yeah, but there were extenuating circumstances.
1: Yeah, I don't see why they have to apologize.
2: What?
1: I mean, her car was there. But I mean, I can see them going, hey, you don't owe us.
2: Yeah.
1: I don't think you should apologize. You don't assume everybody, like the car's there too long. They must have
2: maybe
1: died.
2: Maybe
1: they're going to come back to life soon.
2: That's not a natural
1: jump. Really on the parking
2: company.
1: Yeah. We just presume everybody's died, and they'll come back to life, and they'll get their car.

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1: You don't know how important your job is. You literally don't. None of us do fully because you don't know the effect that you're having on other people. It might be just a word or something small today that you do. You have no clue. This lady's name is Sarah. She cuts hair for a living. She got a note. And the note said, "This is a little bit awkward, but I've waited a really long time to pass this on to you. My wife and I came in for haircuts shortly before Christmas of last year. My wife was suffering from dementia, and you treated her as if you'd been working with dementia patients all your life. You let us sit next to each other. And when it came time for her cut, you turned her chair towards me so I could watch her expression as you cut her hair. Sadly, she died in March. That haircut was one of the last best moments of her life. She felt so pretty. She visited the mirror in her bathroom several times during the day and would come out beaming. To see her so happy was priceless. I hope you always realize the power of your profession," this guy wrote.
0: Oh my goodness.
1: To Sarah, and she just posted it on Facebook, like, "This is why I love what I do." But I was struck by that too. Like, in your job, you don't realize just the ripple effects of a little bit of kindness. Something you may not get credit for, you may not get a note for, you may not know, but it's there.
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1: Hey, that might be just what you need.
0: Yeah.
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1: So I want you to just know in advance that something's about to happen here, and just kind of brace yourself. I'm a shock jock, so this is going to be surprising. It's always rated G. Okay, I don't shock with bad language
0: sure,
1: or whatever.
0: Yes, yes.
1: But just information.
0: Uh-huh.
1: I got this from Jamie, who emailed me to say, I heard you talking about Pringles. Did you know that one of the key inventors of Pringles was a science fiction author? He was very famous.
0: Mm-hmm.
1: And he gave me a link to the guy's photo.
0: Okay.
1: The dude looks exactly like the Pringles guy on the can.
0: Hmm. Okay.
1: I mean, he looks like the guy with the little mustache.
0: Yeah.
1: Not that it's a big mustache, yeah, but yeah, like the little round face and all that.
0: So he made a logo that looks like himself.
1: Yeah.
0: Why is that shocking?
1: I don't know. I thought it was. You know, I just never thought of a real guy. Like, that's a guy.
0: Yeah, that the logo would look like a guy.
1: Yeah, I thought
0: sure,
1: they just came up with a...
0: Yeah, like a mascot.
1: Yeah,
0: yeah.
1: That's a real guy. That, the guy that you see on the can...
0: That's a guy.
1: He's alive.

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1: Hey there, my name is Brant. 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I can be isolated. 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Anyway, if that's something you struggle with, I got an idea for you, something that has helped me and might help you too. We'll talk about it coming up.

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1: If you're dragging a little bit, you know what you need. 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
1: 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A hoedown is the correct answer, and you're going to get one right now. If you can do both at once.
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1: It could be hard. David Crowder Band, here we go.

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2: Huh, I guess you're right. 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
1: Joy everyone feels.
3: 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Can I crank it up? And people are like, what song is UCB? Do you want to hear more? I got some more.
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1: So, as you know, loneliness is a big issue for a lot of people in this culture. And again, I like to remind you, if that's something that affects you, it's not your fault. This culture is the way it is, and it's messed up. It's not supposed to be this way. We're not supposed to be this isolated. But someone suggested this. I found this to be true. Something that helps is just showing up somewhere regularly. Doesn't have to be the most spectacular place, but you're just consistent with it. I've done this with where I get my coffee. I could go to a number of places, but I go to the same place because I know the people now, and they know me.
0: That's a great, great suggestion.
1: You just keep, you show up. It could be the same softball team, the same guys' breakfast, the same small group Bible study. It doesn't have to be the most electric thing.
0: Yeah.
1: But you're just consistent about it.

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1: Sometimes we like to reflect on the old front porch, you know, just sit and think about the days of yore.
0: Mm-hmm.
1: We used to, when we grew up, we had one screen in the house.
0: Mm-hmm.
1: And so the whole, whatever number of people's in the house, like, that's the screen.
0: That's the screen, yes.
1: So it wasn't necessarily what you wanted.
0: That's
1: true. Think about that.
0: Like, yeah.
1: So if the Cardinals and Cubs were playing,
0: mm-hmm.
1: but Days of Our Lives was on.
0: Yep. Hello, Marlena.
1: I'm watching Marlena.
0: That's right. You're watching Marlena.
1: Right. It drove me bananas. But that's... My
0: you
1: mom
0: have no
1: wants
0: choice.
1: To watch the thing.
0: That's right. And she pays the bills. She
1: pays the bills.
0: And she would let you know that.
1: Yeah. I'm like,
0: yes.
1: But the... Oh, well. There's Marlena again. Okay.
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1: I'm sorry.
0: And real substance.
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1: Oh, really support. 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
0: With even more laughs. 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
1: So this has been a news item, and it happens from time to time. A high-profile person says, I no longer believe in Jesus. Well, they don't actually say that.
0: No, they don't.
1: They say, really, I've left the faith, or I'm evolving into something else, or whatever. I was just thinking about that. We shouldn't be too shocked. I mean, it's been going on for a long time. In fact, Jesus told a story about how that would happen. And he tells us what would cause it, actually. So he tells a story about a farm.

0: I mean, it's been going on for a long time. Mm-hmm. In fact, Jesus told a story about how that would happen. And he tells us what would cause it, actually. So he tells a story about a farmer who's sowing seed. He's throwing seed out. Well, some of the things take root and grow and keep growing and bear fruit, and it's wonderful. And other things start to grow, and then they just die. Mm-hmm. But he said it would be certain things that would choke it out.
1: Yeah.
0: He got real specific. He said, worries about this life. Mm-hmm. So where's my money coming from? Mm-hmm. You know, if I used to be a Christian star. Now mm-hmm. I'm not a star. Like, where else now? I need to get another job.
1: Right.
0: Troubles and persecution, he said. So if it costs you a little bit, mm-hmm. starts costing you, maybe socially a little bit, you might kind of bow out. But we can't be shocked, because he said that's going to happen. People are going to do that.

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1: Hey, what's up? My name is Brant. Producer Sherry is here, and we talk about this a lot, the way of Jesus and how it's a better way to live. There's a news item I wanted to share with you that kind of illustrates that. We'll talk about it coming up.
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1: This is absolute genius in the restaurant business. There's a restaurant in Arkansas, North Little Rock.
2: Okay.
1: And they have a menu item. Apparently it's been there for years, but people just discovered it. The menu item is called the My Girlfriend Is Not Hungry item.
2: Oh, I saw that.
1: Which,
2: I don't like that.
1: Oh, I thought you'd think it's funny. Never mind, you guys. I don't want to. No, the idea is here. As a married man.
2: Yes.
1: Sometimes it has happened where I order something and I'm like, she's like, I'll have some of that. Well, why don't you just order your own?
2: Yeah.
1: No.
2: Right.
1: I'll just have some of yours. Well, I'll buy another one.
2: Mm-hmm.
1: No. So this comes with extra French fries, extra chicken wings, and extra cheese sticks. So there's just a few extra.
2: So
1: it's built in that somebody's going to be picking stuff off your plate. So.
2: I know it's necessary. I still don't like it.
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2: Things to be grateful for that maybe you haven't thought about. Sherry just showed me something. Producer Sherry showed me a bookmark that she got at her family reunion and has a photo of her great-grandfather on one side and her great-grandmother on the other.
1: Yeah.
2: With family. It's remarkable. You can see this person.
1: Yeah.
2: Through time. That's new in human history.
1: I know.
2: Found a quote from Elizabeth Barrett Browning. This is 1843. She was talking about the idea of having a photo of somebody. Mm. The very shadow of the

0: person lying there fixed forever? I'd rather have such a memorial of one I dearly loved than the noblest artist's work ever produced. The idea that I can see this person, maybe a person who's gone on.
1: Yeah.
0: How remarkable is that? Again, that's something to be deeply grateful for.

0: Greetings to you. My name is Brant. Welcome, human, to our program. We have producer Sherry here as well. She is in charge of quality control. Mm-hmm. And I say that because occasionally an email slips through to me about, hey, I didn't understand that one thing. Well, but it needs to go to Sherry because she's
1: the email needs to come to me?
0: Ultimately.
1: Yeah, send that email to me and I'll explain to you exactly what's going on. Sherry, S-H-E-R-R-I, at BrantHanson.com. Send that over to me, I'll explain.
2: This is taking a turn that I didn't expect. It sounds...
0: Maybe don't correspond with Sherry at all. Maybe skip it.
3: Three brothers in a fire, willing to die for their faith. But you were with them in the fire, and they walked out the next day. And Daniel met a lion because he chose to pray. But you shut the mouth of that lion, and he walked out the next day.

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1: They say it's going to be the last one. I think they said that before.
0: What?
1: There's another Fast and Furious.
0: No.
1: I know.
0: No.
1: This is called Fast Forever.
0: Forever and ever?
1: Which sounds like a hunger strike movie, actually, now that I think about it. But that's not what it is. It's about cars.
0: Okay.
1: Vin Diesel will be in it. It's okay. One last one, they said.
0: Sure, yeah, right.
1: He says the development process... This is what I don't understand. The development process of this Fast and Furious movie has involved four sets of writers to refine the scripts.
0: What? We haven't gotten it down yet?
1: Right.
0: Right? We're just going fast.
1: Writers.
0: Right.
1: Did you ever... Did they ever...
0: There's writing?
1: You guys have been using writers for this?
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1: All right, we'll do another one of these things. I like just thinking about some of the stuff that we should be so grateful for, we don't think about very often. How about this? 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
0: Yeah.
1: Before the sewing machine, most people owned only two or three outfits, tops, and a single new shirt meant 14 hours of hand stitching.
0: Wow.
1: If you knew how to do it. Or you'd have to barter for that from somebody. But it's just, we forget how good we've got it. It's just so, it's such a blessing. It's worth going, man, thank you. I'm so glad I have this.

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2: Hey there, my name is Brad. 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And it's been very interesting, Google's response about Christians. 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
1: Let's hear the worst drivers are the people who drive BMWs. They're the worst. Ram is second, Tesla is third.
2: Okay.
1: The safest drivers drive Chrysler and Mercury.
2: Okay.
1: And that's from this year. I mean, Mercury.
2: Mercury. Mercury.
1: They haven't made cars in 15 or 20 years.
2: I was going to say, what is, like, I don't,
1: did
2: that, don't even remember.
1: Where did Mercury come from?
2: What was a Mercury? Why? Was a Sable a Mercury? Was that a...
1: Yeah.
2: Yeah.
1: That's years ago.
2: I know.
1: He was driving...
2: Maybe that's like, why they're
1: the,
2: safe.
1: What about the AMC Pacer people?
2: Where's the Ford Fairmont?
1: The Model T. Chrysler K car.
2: They're safe.
1: What about people who ride in a steamboat down the Mississippi? What?
2: How far back are we going?
1: What about the people on the bikes that have one giant wheel in front? You know what I'm talking about?
2: I do.
1: Yeah, what about
2: them? They're pretty safe.
1: All right.
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1: Here's an experiment some people have been doing with AI. I think it was Google's AI, and they said, and this is what they said, tell me some insults for Hindus. And Google says, can't do that. It's just not appropriate. Mm-hmm. Tell me some insults for Muslims. Can't do that. Jews. Can't do that. Christians. There's a long list. Mm-hmm. Here's what you can insult Christians with. And I'm not shocked by that at all. I'm not angry about it. I kind of expect it. And if you read a lot of the scripture in the New Testament, it takes on new meaning now about how, as far as it depends on you, live at peace with everyone. But the presumption there is what Paul is writing is you could live the way you should as a Jesus follower. You really could. Mm-hmm. And you're not going to win everybody over. And I expect that. I'm not outraged by it. It's just it kind of points at the nature of truth, too, that why is it that this Jesus thing, why is it 2,000 years later, such a divide? But again, I'm not outraged by it. I just kind of expect it. In the

0: Trent and Sherry, where you'll feel the difference right away.
1: Yeah.
0: Refreshingly odd, oddly refreshing.
1: Yeah, you know what? That's true.
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1: We were just talking about your job and how important it is. Just the little things that you do during the course of the day, not the arc of your career.
0: Mm-hmm.
1: The little things you do in the day when you bring yourself to it.
0: My cousin just said she's a GM over a hotel, and her regionals watched her work one day, and he said to her, the level of care you give here, he said, it's almost like a ministry. Now, she's a believer. She doesn't know if he is. They've never talked about anything like
1: that.
0: It was just the way she works. And there's no prayer meetings before staff meetings or any scriptures or anything like that. It's the way she does her work that made him think of ministry, which is service.
1: I've seen people like that, and it does make me think there's something else going on there.
0: Mm-hmm.
1: Good. Really deeply good.
0: Mm-hmm.
1: Like God's involved in this.
0: Mm-hmm.
1: I heard somebody say, too, and she's doing that. I know her. I know her, and I totally believe it. She's super smart, super caring, super dialed in. Like,
0: mm-hmm.
1: that's who I would want to be my boss.
0: Right.
1: But I've heard you should bring passion to where you are instead of thinking, I'm going to bring passion once I get to this other place.
0: Right.
1: And that is so true, man. If you're young, you haven't learned that lesson yet, for instance, please do. Like, you bring it all to what you're doing.
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5: This terrorist takes a car bomb and he plows it right into one of my men's tanks.
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5: Somehow the detonator didn't work and he rams the car straight into the tank. The entire gas tank explodes. We have a massive inferno moving from the rear of the car to the front of the car where all these bombs are. I'm not gonna lie to you, there's a moment I could have saved his life. I saw it. But I didn't do it. I'm not willing to go and risk my life for an enemy. Yet, Christ did that very thing for me. So I owe him everything. And that's why he's first in my life, because he was willing to do what I never was able to do.
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0: Hey, what's up? My name is Brant.
1: Producer Sherry is here too. Just want to say welcome to you, no matter what your background is. And I know it can be weird at first if somebody tunes in and they're like, oh, wait, these songs are about God.
2: Mm-hmm.
1: Okay. Huh. Now they're talking about Jesus. Okay. Your background may be completely different from mine or Sherry's or anybody else's. We're so glad you're here.
2: Mm-hmm.
1: This is a place, we call it a table of misfits. Like, if you're somebody who doesn't fit in particularly easily, I think you'll find our show maybe to your liking.
2: Mm-hmm.
1: We hope so, because we kind of feel that way too in some ways. But anyway, we're just really, really glad you're here, so pull up a chair.

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1: It's amazing how powerful a couple words can be. It really is. I was just thinking about, earlier we talked about this story about a note that a hairdresser got.
0: Yeah.
1: And she was really honored by it. And mm-hmm. It's a beautiful note. But even just thinking for myself, I have a friend or two that'll every now and then be like, hey, you got this.
0: Mm-hmm.
1: If I'm a little stressed about something.
0: Yeah.
1: Or one will say, dude, you're made for this.
0: Yeah.
1: And I know I've shared that before, but I got to tell you, it's such an encouragement. It's just a few words.
0: Mm-hmm.
1: It took a few seconds. The few seconds that I can spend or you can spend texting somebody something like that lasts a lot more than a few seconds when they read it. A few words. Love.

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I'm Frank Reed. Good morning. Welcome into Sunday, another day off. I'm so glad you and I have the day off today. Hey, I'll meet you in church today. What?

0: I'm Frank Reed. Good morning. Welcome into Sunday, another day off. I'm so glad you and I have the day off today. Hey, I'll meet you in church today. What? Oh, no. I made a mistake? Oh, sorry. Welcome to Monday. So glad you're starting your morning right here. More of your favorites are coming up. But first things first, let's say good morning to Sarah Masters. Good morning, Sarah.
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0: Good morning, I'm Frank Reed. Let's get started with our positive word of the day. Psalm 23, verse 4, you know it well. Even though I walk through the darkest valley, I will fear no evil, for you are with me. Your rod and your staff, they comfort me. What a great promise and what a great verse to start our morning. And what a great song. Just remember, if you've got Jesus, you've got it all. Ben Fuller here at UCB Radio. Good morning. Good morning.

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Good morning, I'm Frank Reed. Would you please hang around for a few more minutes? We will be doing the Lord's Prayer and joining with friends all across Canada. That is coming up in about 6 minutes. Have you heard this new song from Leanna Crawford? Oh my goodness. Please check this out. It's called Thank God.

0: 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Jordan St. Cyr is such a wonderful supporter of UCB Radio. Jordan, we appreciate you. Thank you, sir. That is his song called Weary Trembler. I'm Frank Reed. Good morning. Welcome in. Monday morning, August 24th. How was your weekend? Hope it was good. So glad that you're starting your morning and starting your week right here with prayer. We started this at the beginning of the year with a handful of friends, and now we are many. Friends joining us as I speak all across Canada, listening on the terrestrial signals, listening at ucbradio.com, listening on smart speakers, and many people listening on their phone on the UCB Radio app. If you are new, welcome to our table. Maybe somebody invited you. You are always welcome here. This is a no-judgment zone. We love you and appreciate you just the way that you are. And I'm so glad that you're starting your morning with us with prayer. So, I will lead us. We will pray the Lord's Prayer out loud together. Let us now pause. Take a breath. Be quiet for a moment. And let's now come confidently to the throne of grace and let's pray together. Our Father, who art in heaven, hallowed be thy name. Thy kingdom come, thy will be done on earth as it is in heaven. Give us this day our daily bread, and forgive us our trespasses as we forgive those who trespass against us. And lead us not into temptation, but deliver us from evil. For thine is the kingdom, and the power, and the glory, forever and ever. Amen. God bless you, and thank you for starting your morning with prayer. Would you invite a friend or two to join us? Same time, same place, tomorrow morning. Meet me right here, and make it a great day. From Positive Uplifting, UCB Radio.
1: Hey, I'm Season, and I'm a joy bringer. 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I'm Season and I'm a joy bringer.
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0: Positive, uplifting, UCB Radio, the king is alive and the coffee is done. Fresh pecan roast. I wish you were here. I pour you a cup. I'm Frank Reed. Thank you for starting your morning right here. Let's get you and I updated once again and check in with Sarah Masters. Good morning, Sarah. What's going on?
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0: Good morning, I'm Frank Reed. Here's your positive word of the day. Psalm 23, verse 4 says, "Even though I walk through the darkest valley, I will fear no evil, for you are with me, your rod and your staff, they comfort me." Amen and amen. We are just getting started on this Monday morning with Jeremy Camp. Good morning.

positive, uplifting UCB Radio for King and Country. They have a new song called What If I Told You? What if I told you I had a very, very good breakfast suggestion for you? I'll tell you more in just a minute. Here is for King and Country. I'm so

0: On the night you're falling all to pieces, you can bring your lonely heart to Jesus. 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

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He's Toby Mac. I'm Frank Reed. And happy to be with you once again. Hello, hello. How was your weekend? So glad you're starting your morning and starting your week here at UCB Radio. Okay, here we go. National Day Calendar, Monday, August 24th. Makes me pretty happy. It is National Waffle Day. National Waffle Day. 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
1: So my name is Janita Naylor, and I'm the HopeBox Canada National Coordinator. So HopeBox Canada is a pregnancy and infant loss resource that we provide at no cost to families who've experienced pregnancy and infant loss. We create HopeBoxes, which are just like a grief support box that has all kinds of items in it, like a pack of Kleenex or a little candle. But then we also include some literature that has to do with pregnancy loss, and we also include a Bible, and we have volunteers who highlight passages of scripture that have to do with hope. You know, fairly recently going to the long-term care facility, meeting with this lady who had literally carried this heartbreak with her entire life. You know, she had one photo of her daughter that had been taken. You could see that hurt and the pain that she was holding and carrying for so long. And so we were able to get a box to them. And now as she kind of faces the end of her life, kind of reconciling that in her own heart and mind. So if you're interested or you want to learn more, go to our website, HopeBoxCanada.ca.
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Good

0: positive, uplifting UCB Radio, hoping and praying that you have a wonderful, wonderful Monday. Thank you for starting it right here. I'm Frank Reed, getting you and I updated once again and checking in with Sarah Masters. Good morning, Sarah.
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0: Good morning. Here's your positive word of the day. Psalm 23rd Psalm. Psalm 23 verse 4 says, "Even though I walk through the darkest valley, I will fear no evil, for you are with me, your rod and your staff, they comfort me." Amen and amen. Let us go running home. 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

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If you are starting your Monday morning a little bit anxious, I have got the perfect song for you. It's going to be all right. 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

0: Positive, uplifting UCB Radio. That is Micah Tyler. I'm Frank Reed. What an encouragement to come in and look at the giving portal. So I have an iPad, and on the iPad, I can look and see if anybody has given recently to UCB Radio, because we are listener supported. And it's such an encouragement when I come in here and see the names. Sylvia in Ottawa with a gift of $300. Good morning, Sylvia. Thank you. Peter in Sarnia with a gift of $250. Peter, thank you. And Steve in Chatham started giving $75 a month. Steve, God bless you. That is just wonderful. 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

0: So good. Forrest Frank, I'll never get used to this at Positive Uplifting UCB Radio. Oh, my goodness. Puts a smile on my face. I'm Frank Reed. Good morning. More of your favorites are coming up, but let's check in once again with Sarah Masters. Good morning, Sarah. What's going on?
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2: 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Here's our positive word of the day. Psalm 23, verse 4. Even though I walk through the darkest valley, I will fear no evil, for you are with me. Your rod and your staff, they comfort me. Wow. Oh, so good. And I believe it. How about you? Oh, absolutely. John Reddick is here at UCB Radio. Good morning. It's not-

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Can we join with Chandler Moore and say, God, we are just so grateful.

0: and Big Daddy weave together, and God is in this story. I'm Frank Reed. Well, did you hear what we are doing once again this year with Back to School Prayers? I am so excited we're doing this. We did this last year, and it is really, really special. We are inviting you to share heartfelt prayers for the kids, the grandkids, the nieces, the nephews, the teachers, the schools, the education staff. 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And once again, you know, I just hope that we can just flood the airwaves and the internet with friends just like you all across Canada, lifting up our voices in prayer for this upcoming school year. 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
1: So in that moment, if her attachment needs are met, she can put on her AirPods, start cleaning the kitchen, and think, man, I love my husband. 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Man, what a great family I have. The sink is overflowing with dishes. What a great life I have.
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1: 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Yeah. 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And so if your spouse is not responding in a way that makes sense to you, you need to start asking the question, not what's the issue that's presenting, what's going on underneath? How does that person feel unseen, unheard, unvalued, unloved? And how can I meet that attachment need? And then we can deal with the issue that's presenting itself.
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4: This is Hope with God. I'm Andrew Palau. Have you felt trapped by circumstances beyond your control? Consider the story of Daniel from the Bible. This is God's ancient book of wisdom. Because of his faithfulness to God, jealous leaders plotted against Daniel and he was thrown into a den of lions. But Daniel didn't panic. He prayed and he trusted God. And that night, God miraculously shut the mouths of the lions and Daniel emerged untouched. God had not only protected him, but also inspired faith in everyone else who witnessed this. And God is working like this even today. He may not always remove the danger, but he will walk with you through it. He gives courage when we feel afraid, and he strengthens us when we're weak. If you feel trapped or afraid, ask him, God, I want to trust you. Protect me. Give me courage and help me to know you. Amen. Always remember, there is hope with God.
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2: 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Psalm 23, verse 4. Even though I walk through the darkest valley, I will fear no evil, for you are with me. 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Oh, you just can't miss starting the week and starting the day with the 23rd Psalm. Well, I am so glad that we re-added this song, the late Brian Dorkson. Oh, what a blessing this man was to the body of Christ. 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
1: 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Well, you know how pecan roast will get me going in the morning. This song is almost as good. It's a great song to start the morning. The name of the group is Hopeful, and the name of the song is Everything Is Better. Turn this one up. Wake

0: positive, uplifting. UCB Radio, loving the outcome, and you've got this. We're heading back to school soon. You've got this. Mom, you've got this. Dad, you've got this. Hey, we've got something really cool for you. I love it. 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
1: Good morning, I'm Frank Reed. Let's get started with our positive word of the day. Psalm 23, verse 4 says, "Even though I walk through the darkest valley, I will fear no evil, for you are with me, your rod and your staff, they comfort me." Oh, you can't miss starting the morning with the 23rd Psalm. And what a powerful song. Desperate. This is Jamie McDonald.

now, how to start your day with joy. Step one, turn on UCB Mornings with Frank Reed. Oh, that's it. Simple. UCB Radio.

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I'm Frank Reed. I saw that I had Toby Mac coming up. He posted this the other day on his Speak Life page. Pruning feels like loss until you discover what the gardener was making room for. Oh, that's good. Can I give it to you again? Pruning feels like loss until you discover what the gardener was making room for. Lord, it feels good to be loved by you. Here's Toby. Lord, it feels-

0: Positive Uplifting UCB Radio, Chris Tomlin and I Will Follow with your friend Frank Reed. Good morning. Happy to be with you once again. Happy here we are. It's a brand new week together. And happy on the National Day calendar. Yes, it is National Waffle Day. 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

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I can't even stand the sight of me. 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

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Good morning. The hope is found right here. The peace is found right here. Truth is found right here with songs like this. Andrew Rip and Jervis Campbell together.

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3: Good morning, I'm Frank Reed. Let's get started with our positive word of the day. Psalm 23, verse 4. Even though I walk through the darkest valley, I will fear no evil, for you are with me, your rod and your staff, they comfort me. Oh, you just can't miss. Starting the day with the 23rd Psalm and with the hard-fought hallelujah. 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

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Good morning, I'm Frank Reed. Okay, you've got to check out this new song. This is so cool. This is Joe L. Barnes from Maverick City Music and Seth Schleter together. This is called The Road Less Traveled.

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Every time I play that song, good morning, I'm Frank Reed. Every time I play it, I just feel so convicted. It's just so good. It says, if you strike me, I will embrace you. And if you chain me, I will sing his praise. And if you kill me, my home is in heaven. For I choose the Jesus way. And I choose surrender. I choose to love. I choose forgiveness. I choose grace. I choose to worship no matter what I face. This is so good. He wore my sin. I will gladly wear his name. He is the treasure. He is the answer. I choose the Jesus way. Wow.

0: 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Oh my goodness. We just started season 4 last night. And I think it's gonna culminate next year with the resurrection around Easter. And I'm catching so many things watching it the second time around. And could I highly recommend, you know, if you've never saw The Chosen, could I recommend it to you? And if you have seen it, could I recommend you just go back? It's just so, so good, right? And just remember, we will encourage you, and I'll be encouraging myself, to live the Jesus way. 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
2: Hey, it's Katie Nicole, and this is the story behind my song, I Found Jesus. I Found Jesus is a song about my testimony. I've been through a lot of hurt in my life, and even in the moments where I wanted to give up on God, He never once gave up on me. Every single step of the way, I found Jesus time and time again, and He gave me a reason to keep going no matter how difficult things got. Romans 8:39 says, "Nor height, nor depth, nor anything else in creation will ever be able to separate us from the love of God." This verse has given me so much peace and comfort in the moments where I felt unworthy of being loved. God has never turned His back on me once, but there have been many moments that I have tried to walk away from Him, and it led me to some of my lowest moments where I had no choice but to call upon the name of the Lord. And in those moments, I was still met with His grace and loving kindness. So if you've ever felt like you're too far gone, I've been there, and I'm here to tell you that there's a God who has never left you, and He never will. Hey!

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3: 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How does that person feel unseen, unheard, unvalued, unloved? And how can I meet that attachment need? And then we can deal with the issue that's presenting itself.
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Good morning, I'm Frank Reed. Thank you for joining me this morning. The latest from Zach Williams is here. It is called Wait For Me.

0: positive, uplifting UCB Radio. She is just amazing. Cece Winans and her latest called Worthy of It All. With your friend Frank Reed, good morning. Good to have you here at UCB Radio. Could I say thank you to some new friends? Good morning to Joyce in London, Ontario. Started giving $60 a month to UCB Radio. Good morning, Joyce. Andrew in Carrot River started giving $100 a month. Wow. And let's say good morning to Janice, started giving $50 a month to UCB Radio. 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
2: Hey, I'm Season, and I'm a joy bringer. 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I'm Season, and I'm a joy bringer.

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The hope is found here. The more you hang out here, the more hope, the more peace, and great songs like this from Ryan Stevenson. I got

positive, uplifting UCB Radio. I'm Frank Reed. I do love you for listening. Thank you. Thank you for starting your morning right here. I appreciate you so much. Garrett Michaels in for Sarah coming up next. I'll see you tomorrow morning right here. Let me leave you with this from I Am They.

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Why should I worry? Carly Ann Taylor, positive, uplifting UCB Radio. Happy Monday. My name's Garrett, in for Sarah today. Hope you had a great weekend. Did you move plenty from the to-do list to the to-done list? Oh, here's a cool thing. In 5 days, we got another weekend to take a stab at that weekend to-do list. 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

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On Positive Uplifting UCB Radio, my name's Garrett, in for Sarah. 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

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Sarah's off today. My name's Garrett. Hope you had a fantastic weekend. Sometimes you just need a song and a little reminder from God that it's gonna be all right. Here's that reminder from Matt Maher on UCB Radio.

They are disappearing all across Canada, and I am kind of bummed. I'm Garrett in for Sarah. It's positive, uplifting UCB Radio. What is disappearing? Well, I'll share that with you next. Here's Jamie McDonald.

0: the night you're falling all to pieces. You can bring your lonely heart to Jesus. What if I told you that I believe it?
1: Brand new for King and Country, positive, uplifting UCB Radio. What if I told you? Hi, I'm Garrett Michaels in for Sarah today. Read something over the weekend, kind of made me tear up a little bit. Stick shift. Manual transmission vehicles are disappearing across Canada. Less than 1% of new vehicles produced will be manual transmission. And here's the thing. Less than a quarter of Canadians can even drive a stick shift these days. Do you remember? And I can drive a stick, and I learned how to drive in a stick years ago. And you weren't just steering. You were operating machinery. Come on. Clutch and shift and gas. And occasionally that horrifying rollback hill. Can you drive a stick still?

0: to teach that to your kids? I would love to know. Can we have some fun? Sarah's out today. Let's have fun. I want to know, do you drive a stick? Can you still drive a stick? Fewer and fewer of us in Canada can do that. Here's how you can check in. 888-407-4094.
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3: So my name is Janita Naylor, and I'm the HopeBox Canada National Coordinator. So HopeBox Canada is a pregnancy and infant loss resource that we provide at no cost to families who've experienced pregnancy and infant loss. We create HopeBoxes, which are just like a grief support box that has all kinds of items in it, like a pack of Kleenex or a little candle. But then we also include some literature that has to do with pregnancy loss, and we also include a Bible. And we have volunteers who highlight passages of scripture that have to do with hope. You know, fairly recently going to the long-term care facility, meeting with this lady who had literally carried this heartbreak with her entire life. You know, she had one photo of her daughter that had been taken. You could see that hurt and the pain that she was holding and carrying for so long. And so we were able to get a box to them. And now as she kind of faces the end of her life, kind of reconciling that in her own heart and mind. So if you're interested or you want to learn more, go to our website, HopeBoxCanada.ca.
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Sarah's off today. My name's Garrett. 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

What a great way to kick off a Monday. That's Phil Wickham and Crowder. It really is Amazing Grace. My name's Garrett, in for Sarah. It's positive, uplifting UCB Radio. So glad that you're listening today. Here's Casting Crowns.

0: I keep going back to UCB, and the music is really great. Got some really good teaching in all the songs, and you know, it's very encouraging.
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positive of lifting UCB Radio. Sarah's off. My name's Garrett Michaels. It might be boring, but it's good for you. What is it? I'll share it with you next. Here's Ann Wilson.

0: Matthew West on Positive Uplifting UCB Radio. I'm Garrett. Sarah's off today. It might be boring, but they say it's good for you. Ready? A consistent routine. Having a consistent routine in life tends to result in lower levels of pain and depression. Better for your health, better for your heart, better for a lot of things. It reminds me of the old line. Did you ever hear this? Early to bed, early to rise makes one healthy, wealthy, and wise. I was in like, I don't know, 7 or 8 when I heard that. So being consistent with your routine, going to bed at the same time, waking up at the same time. For me, it's like 10:30 at night and I'm usually up by about 5. I did morning radio for a long time in my internal clock. I mean, 5 a.m. is I'm sleeping in late for me. But yeah, want to have better health? Well, a consistent routine. I know it can be boring, but it can also be better for you than you know.
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3: So my name is Janita Naylor, and I'm the HopeBox Canada National Coordinator. So HopeBox Canada is a pregnancy and infant loss resource that we provide at no cost to families who've experienced pregnancy and infant loss. We create HopeBoxes, which are just like a grief support box that has all kinds of items in it, like a pack of Kleenex or a little candle. But then we also include some literature that has to do with pregnancy loss, and we also include a Bible, and we have volunteers who highlight passages of scripture that have to do with hope. You know, fairly recently going to the long-term care facility, meeting with this lady who had literally carried this heartbreak with her entire life. You know, she had one photo of her daughter that had been taken. You could see that hurt and the pain that she was holding and carrying for so long. And so we were able to get a box to them. And now as she kind of faces the end of her life, kind of reconciling that in her own heart and mind. So if you're interested or you want to learn more, go to our website, HopeBoxCanada.ca.
4: A dad asked his child, "Can you stand on your head?" And the little guy said, "No, it's too high."
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4: A tough old cowboy counseled his granddaughter that if she wanted to live a long life, he had the secret. She was to sprinkle a pinch of gunpowder on her oatmeal each and every morning. The granddaughter grew up doing this religiously until the age of 103, when she finally died peacefully in her sleep. She left behind 14 children, 30 grandchildren, 45 great-grandchildren, and a 40-foot hole where the crematorium used to be. Well, it's not a bad idea to ask ourselves, what will I leave behind? Whatever your age, I think you'll agree that nobody gathers at a funeral and says, "He owned a pretty impressive weed whacker," or "He always had the newest smartphone." When considering what I'll leave behind, I don't think of my remarkable collection of extension cords, or the 5 or 6 remote controls that stopped working around the year 2000. Bank accounts empty, houses change occupants, garage sales feature complete strangers offering a dollar for something you once thought priceless. So, how about you? What would you like to leave behind? I'd like to leave children that never doubted they were loved, friends who were encouraged, and grandchildren who smile, even laugh when they remember me. I'd like to leave the world a little better than I found it. I'd like to leave a smile on the faces of those who read a book I've written. Above all, I hope they remember Jesus, who loved me and gave himself for me. "These things remain," wrote the Apostle Paul, "faith, hope, and love, and the greatest of these is love." Psalm 145 gives us a glimpse of what lasts, of a life well lived. "Let each generation tell its children of your mighty acts. Let them proclaim your power. I will meditate on your majestic, glorious splendor and your wonderful deeds. Your awe-inspiring deeds will be on every tongue. I will proclaim your greatness. Everyone will share the story of your wonderful goodness. They will sing with joy about your righteousness." We have seen God's miracles in the redeeming of a marriage that no counselor would consider salvageable. We have seen God's miracles in raising 2 grandchildren up from hospital beds this past year, when hope had dimmed. That is the story we will tell all our lives. Proverbs 17:6 says, "Grandchildren are a crown to the aged." All of us are part of a story that stretches through the generations with its twists and turns, disappointments and delights. A story that reminds us of that which is bigger than our own little timeline. When my grandchildren think of me, I hope they remember a guy who would rather throw a baseball with them than fall asleep watching the Blue Jays. I hope they remember that I knew how to be silly, that I called them from faraway hotels to say, "I love you," then read them a story on FaceTime. That I was 100 times more interested in them than in my phone. That faith kept me going during the good times and bad. That I admitted my mistakes, passed along stories of God's faithfulness the way my parents passed them to me. That my prayer was this: may all who come behind us find us faithful. For a significant portion of my life, I thought success meant accomplishing and accumulating. Now I'm convinced it comes in helping others flourish, in loving a spouse, in pointing people homeward.

0: And if I happen to leave behind a few good stories and enough embarrassing moments to keep family reunions interesting, that would be okay too. As for the gunpowder oatmeal, I think I'm gonna pass. I'd rather leave behind a legacy than a crater, any day.
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That's Danny Gokey. My name's Garrett. Sarah's off today. Thanks so much for making UCB Radio the soundtrack to your summer. I know there's still some summer left across Canada. You still have a couple of beach days, maybe heading to the cottage. Maybe you're just heading out in the backyard. Like, you know what? I'm just going to sit in this chair for 3 hours. Well, wherever you're going to wrap up the summer, take UCB Radio with. 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

Did you sing a song or two from him in church over the weekend? That's Phil Wickham, positive, uplifting UCB Radio and Homesick for Heaven. Sarah's off today. My name's Garrett. You know, not every road leads to the same destination, does it? It seems like our culture likes the idea that all paths lead to God. Just be sincere. That's what matters. But Jesus made a very different claim. In John 14:6, here's what he said. I am the way and the truth and the life. No one comes to the Father except through me. Jesus didn't present himself as one option among many. He declared himself to be the way. And I get it, that truth may not be popular today. It may not be popular at your work. It may not even be popular under your roof with people you know. But Jesus making that claim is filled with hope. Because God made a way for you and me to come to him.

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Elevation Rhythm, positive uplifting UCB Radio. I'm Garrett in for Sarah. Here is the UCB positive word of the day from Psalm 23:4. Even though I walk through the darkest valley, I will fear no evil, for you are with me. 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

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Sarah's off. My name's Garrett, and this is Jeremy Camp. It's called Revival. It's

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Hi, I'm Garrett in for Sarah. Pretty soon, the school bell is going to ring. Okay, yeah, all across Canada, kids are going back to school very, very soon. And back-to-school prayers are really cool. It's something we do every year about this time. We invite you to share a heartfelt prayer for your kids, your grands, your nieces, your nephews. How about our teachers and our schools and our educational staff here in Canada? And then we're going to select some prayers. They're going to air on UCB during the first week of September. And we just want to bathe our kids and bathe our educators in our schools in prayer. So would you consider praying? It could go on the air here at UCB Radio. 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Let's pray as we kick off the school year with UCB Radio. This is Carrie Jobe.

positive, uplifting UCB Radio, Blanca and Ryan Ellis. That's called I'm Yours. My name's Garrett, in for Sarah. I am really hoping that other airlines do not follow suit with this. I'll share what it is next. Here's Andrew Rip and Jervis Campbell.

0: positive, uplifting UCB Radio. We are messengers. Sarah's off today. My name's Garrett. So I'm really hoping this doesn't happen with other airlines, but Jetstar, they're a budget Australian airline. They're starting to charge passengers to store their carry-on bags in the overhead compartments. Yeah, if it's this size, it goes in the left, and we're going to swipe your card. Thank you very much. If it's not quite that big, it's going to go on the right. We're still going to swipe your card. Thank you very much. And that's the deal. I mean, our carry-ons, we've never really had to pay for those. I mean, there's a couple airlines, but for the most part, you bring it on, and yeah, if you can pack it and jam it in that smaller carry-on, you don't have to pay the upcharge. I fly a few times a year. I don't want to pay the upcharge. I don't want to get on the plane and have them go, oh, look at that bag that you stuff full of things at carry-on. Please hand me your credit card. But I'm afraid that other airlines, well, may be following suit soon.
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positive, uplifting UCB Radio. That's Ann Wilson. My name's Garrett, and for Sarah, you know, there are days when the future feels unclear and you're stuck. And maybe that's today. You wish you could see the whole picture before you move forward, but God says this in Psalm 32:8, I will teach you in the way you should go. 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

0: Bay Turner, positive, uplifting UCB Radio. My name's Garrett Michaels, and for Sarah, saw something over the weekend, maybe a little sad. Stick shifts are disappearing from vehicles. Less than 1% of new vehicles produced that we're driving here in Canada have manual transmissions. Less than a quarter of us can drive a stick shift. Do you remember? Stall, restart, stall again. Your dad said, give her more gas. Your mom was gripping the door handle like she was on an amusement park ride, a roller coaster. The dog in the back seat, the eyes were bugging out as you were learning to drive stick. You know, I think the satisfaction, though, in getting it right, when you finally could do it, that perfectly smooth shift into the next gear, for me, it was weirdly rewarding. It was. Now, all of our kids, our older kids, and my wife and I've got 7 kids. We've got two at home yet. Our 22-year-old, he loves driving stick. Our 24-year-old, she's on her own as a baby already, and she says no way. She didn't want to learn, but the other kids did. And our 13-year-old, he's excited to drive a stick shift. We don't have a car with a stick shift right now. When my wife and I started dating 27 years ago, we did, and oh, I miss that car. But yeah, so teaching your kids how to drive a stick, it's kind of like a rite of passage. Can you even do that? Can you still drive a stick shift? I would like to know today. 888-407-4094.
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1: 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Sometimes you need a song to remind you it's going to be okay. Here is that song from Forrest Frank. Lord,

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That's called Holding On. My name's Garrett, and for Sarah, do me a favor. Would you tell someone this week about positive, uplifting UCB Radio? Here's why. They probably need songs just like this from Casting Crowns.

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0: 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Hi, I'm Garrett, in for Sarah. So it was a traffic accident that could have ended with shouting and blame and lots of frustration recently, but instead it became a moment of grace. One driver rear-ended another, and security cameras captured something unexpected. As one of the drivers was visibly overwhelmed, the other just stepped forward and gave him a hug, wrapped their arms around him, and just held him. For a few quiet moments, the two stood there before dealing with the accident and then handing, you know, all the paperwork and saying, okay, here's my company, what's your company, all that kind of stuff, right? I'm just thinking about that. In that situation, which was not what either of those individuals had seen coming that day, they stopped and they hugged each other. I'm just wondering, what if a hug could change everything for you or somebody else today too?
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Oh yeah, it's Positive Uplifting UCB Radio. I'm Garrett in for Sarah. 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So yes, He's got something big for you to do this week.

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Hi, I'm Garrett in for Sarah. Back to school time is coming really soon. The school bell. Oh, yeah. Kiddos heading back. 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
1: 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Mike and Tyler in Perfectly. Okay, not everything that feels right is right. For example, sin. It rarely shows up looking dangerous, right? A lot of the time it's dressed up looking appealing, harmless. A lot of times even desirable. That's why I think this thing called spiritual discernment matters so much. It's that God-given ability to recognize what's true and what's wise and what pulls you away from Him. And if you've walked with God for any length of time, you probably have felt it. That quiet little warning deep down inside, that moment that God redirects your steps before you head down that wrong path. I know I'm grateful for that spiritual discernment, and I hope you are today too.
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I'm Garrett, in for Sarah. So glad that you are listening today. Here's Dan Bremnes. This is called Speak to Me.

0: I came across UCB, and now I basically listen to it every morning. It's been great. It really helps start my day off good.
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My name's Garrett Michaels in for Sarah today. I had a blast doing life with you. Sarah will be back tomorrow. Stick around. Tracy Leak is coming up next. My prayer is this, that God would bless you and your family big time today. 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

0: 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I'm Tracy Leak on Positive Uplifting UCB Radio. And you get through a weekend, you head back into work, and especially if that was our last weekend before school starts. I mean, we got a lot going on here coming up soon. So, yeah, you got this. Just keep going. If you are a mom, just want you to know you're doing a good job.
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3: So in that moment, if her attachment needs are met, she can put on her AirPods, start cleaning the kitchen, and think, man, I love my husband. He works hard. 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The sink is overflowing with dishes. What a great life I have.
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3: 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And how can I meet that attachment need? And then we can deal with the issue that's presenting itself.
4: Hear more from Pastor Kevin Thompson at familyminute.org.
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0: 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I'm Tracy Leak. That sounds so good, doesn't it? To be brand new. 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I don't know if you have really ever thought about that, but sometimes we get stuck in this rut where we're thinking, I'm just getting up doing the same thing again and again. 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
3: So my name is Janita Naylor, and I'm the HopeBox Canada National Coordinator. So HopeBox Canada is a pregnancy and infant loss resource that we provide at no cost to families who've experienced pregnancy and infant loss. We create HopeBoxes, which are just like a grief support box that has all kinds of items in it, like a pack of Kleenex or a little candle. But then we also include some literature that has to do with pregnancy loss, and we also include a Bible. And we have volunteers who highlight passages of scripture that have to do with hope. You know, fairly recently going to the long-term care facility, meeting with this lady who had literally carried this heartbreak with her entire life. You know, she had one photo of her daughter that had been taken. You could see that hurt and the pain that she was holding and carrying for so long. And so we were able to get a box to them. And now as she kind of faces the end of her life, kind of reconciling that in her own heart and mind. So if you're interested or you want to learn more, go to our website, hopeboxcanada.ca.
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0: Breakdown. That's Andrew Ripp. I'm Tracy Leak on Positive Uplifting UCB Radio. 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

0: It's Dan Bremnes on Positive Uplifting UCB Radio. I'm Tracy Leak, and even though fall is not officially here yet, got a whole nother month, we're smelling the pumpkin, and I know Tim Hortons, they've rolled it out. So you've got their classic pumpkin spice and caramel apple coffees and baked goods. In fact, they have a pumpkin spice cinnamon caramel thing, donut. That sounds real good. I'm just not going to be checking my glucose when that happens.
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2: Hey, it's Megan Woods, and my song, Heaven Down Here, came from looking at the world around us and feeling that ache that so many of us carry right now. 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Heaven Down Here is a cry for the presence of Jesus in the middle of all of it. It's a prayer for the Holy Spirit to come near, for God's will to be done, and for His kingdom to come.

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1: In September 2025, CBC reported that a number of so-called AI psychosis have been reported in recent months, all involving people who became convinced through conversations with chatbots that something imaginary was real. Some involved manic episodes and messianic delusions. Some led to violence. Microsoft's head of AI, Mustafa Suleiman, warned reports of delusions, AI psychosis, and unhealthy attachment keep rising. And as hard as it may be to hear, this is not something confined to people already at risk of mental health issues. There have always been those who have given their lives trying to convince themselves and others that God doesn't exist and God's word can't be trusted. The Apostle Paul gives warning about such people and offers the reason why they are like they are. In 2 Thessalonians 2:11, he writes, "For this reason, God sends them a powerful delusion so that they will believe the lie. At first glance, it feels

0: unsettling until we remember the deeper thread running through Scripture. God does not force deception on willing hearts. He confirms the direction they have already chosen. Over time, a heart that resists truth doesn't remain neutral. It drifts. It hardens. It begins to prefer what is comfortable over what is real. And eventually, what is false no longer feels false, feels right. Today, you and I are given the opportunity to love the truth, not just to agree with it, but to welcome it, to submit to it, to let it shape us, even when it challenges us. A heart anchored in truth will never be led astray. I'm Bob Beasley, and these have been Words from the Heart.
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1: 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And that's going to be in just a month from now, September 25th. 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

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Right here with you, trying to finish up that workday. It's Caleb and John, and a hallelujah feeling.

0: It's Oceans and United on Positive Uplifting UCB Radio. I'm Tracy Leake, and we still have a little bit of summer left. Let's hold on just as tight as we can. And I know sometimes we're here and there running all over the place. 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This one will. The right song at the right time. 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
2: So my name is Janita Naylor, and I'm the HopeBox Canada National Coordinator. So HopeBox Canada is a pregnancy and infant loss resource that we provide at no cost to families who've experienced pregnancy and infant loss. We create HopeBoxes, which are just like a grief support box that has all kinds of items in it, like a pack of Kleenex or a little candle. But then we also include some literature that has to do with pregnancy loss, and we also include a Bible, and we have volunteers who highlight passages of scripture that have to do with hope. You know, fairly recently going to the long-term care facility, meeting with this lady who had literally carried this heartbreak with her entire life. You know, she had one photo of her daughter that had been taken. You could see that hurt and the pain that she was holding and carrying for so long.

0: And so we were able to get a box to them. And now as she kind of faces the end of her life, kind of reconciling that in her own heart and mind. So if you're interested or you want to learn more, go to our website, hopeboxcanada.ca.
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0: Ann Wilson. 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I'm Tracy Leak, and it's really cool to be able to have like ChatGPT and Grok and all the, you know, AI help, and I've been kind of relying on it. I told my husband he used to be my AI, like, because pretty smart. Like, he kind of does know everything. I don't know. It seems like it. But I had a question, and instead of asking him, I'm looking at him. He's like, well, who are you asking? I'm like, well, it's ChatGPT. I think it was hurt just a little bit.
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7: A tough old cowboy counseled his granddaughter that if she wanted to live a long life, he had the secret. She was to sprinkle a pinch of gunpowder on her oatmeal each and every morning. The granddaughter grew up doing this religiously until the age of 103, when she finally died peacefully in her sleep. She left behind 14 children, 30 grandchildren, 45 great-grandchildren, and a 40-foot hole where the crematorium used to be. Well, it's not a bad idea to ask ourselves, what will I leave behind? Whatever your age, I think you'll agree that nobody gathers at a funeral and says, he owned a pretty impressive weed whacker, or he always had the newest smartphone. When considering what I'll leave behind, I don't think of my remarkable collection of extension cords or the 5 or 6 remote controls that stopped working around the year 2000. Bank accounts empty, houses change occupants, garage sales feature complete strangers offering a dollar for something you once thought priceless. So, how about you? What would you like to leave behind? I'd like to leave children that never doubted they were loved. Friends who were encouraged, and grandchildren who smile, even laugh when they remember me. I'd like to leave the world a little better than I found it. I'd like to leave a smile on the faces of those who read a book I've written. Above all, I hope they remember Jesus, who loved me and gave himself for me. These things remain, wrote the Apostle Paul, faith, hope, and love, and the greatest of these is love. Psalm 145 gives us a glimpse of what lasts, of a life well lived. Let each generation tell its children of your mighty acts. Let them proclaim your power. I will meditate on your majestic, glorious splendor and your wonderful deeds. Your awe-inspiring deeds will be on every tongue. I will proclaim your greatness. Everyone will share the story of your wonderful goodness. They will sing with joy about your righteousness. We have seen God's miracles in the redeeming of a marriage that no counselor would consider salvageable. We have seen God's miracles in raising 2 grandchildren up from hospital beds this past year, when hope had dimmed. That is the story we will tell all our lives. Proverbs 17:6 says, grandchildren are a crown to the aged. All of us are part of a story that stretches through the generations with its twists and turns, disappointments and delights. A story that reminds us of that which is bigger than our own little timeline. When my grandchildren think of me, I hope they remember a guy who would rather throw a baseball with them than fall asleep watching the Blue Jays. I hope they remember that I knew how to be silly, that I called them from faraway hotels to say, I love you, then read them a story on FaceTime, that I was 100 times more interested in them than in my phone, that faith kept me going during the good times and bad, that I admitted my mistakes, passed along stories of God's faithfulness the way my parents passed them to me, that my prayer was this, may all who come behind us find us faithful. For a significant portion of my life, I thought success meant accomplishing and accumulating. Now I'm convinced it comes in helping others flourish, in loving a spouse, in pointing people homeward. And if I happen to leave behind a few good stories and enough embarrassing moments to keep family reunions interesting, that would be okay too. As for the gunpowder oatmeal, I think I'm gonna pass. I'd rather leave behind a legacy than a crater any day.
6: What if your generosity could be the spark that brightens someone's day? Laugh Again creates content that does more than entertain. It shares God's love through humor, reminding people that joy is possible even in the tough times. Your support helps us craft biblical moments of laughter that can shift perspectives, lighten burdens, and bring families together around something positive. Invest in the power of Christ-centered joy by partnering with us at laughagain.ca.
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1: Hey, what's up? My name is Brant. 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I want to talk about that coming up. Producer Sherry's here, too. So glad you're listening.

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1: So yeah, Jesus said this, love your enemies, pray for those who persecute you. That's in Matthew chapter 5. Love your enemies, pray for them. That means it's not enough for me to just not hate them.
0: Mm.
1: It's not enough. The freeing thing, and everything Jesus tells us, again, is for our own good. It's good for us. The goodness is going to be found in us willing God's goodness on them. That's gonna result in a changed us. We're not just neutral towards them. We're actually for them.
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1: Hey, this is Brant. 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People like you and me pick up the tab. So guess how many surgeries Cure did in the last year? Maybe 200, 2,000, 5,000? The answer? More than 21,000. All in the name of Jesus. Kids dancing and playing, moms and dads crying tears of joy.

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2: 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And I just meditated on those words, and it really sunk into my heart. I was so overwhelmed with just amazement. I could not believe this God that created the entire universe loved me that way.
1: 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Meditating on a passage is a great way to do that. Maybe you'd like to know more about Scripture meditation. 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
3: 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It's simple and empowering. Share today at ucbradio.com/mystory. Peace and comfort don't have to be reserved for the evenings.
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1: You don't know how important your job is. You literally don't. None of us do fully because you don't know the effect that you're having on other people. It might be just a word or something small today that you do. You have no clue. This lady's name is Sarah. She cuts hair for a living. She got a note. And the note said, "This is a little bit awkward, but I've waited a really long time to pass this on to you. My wife and I came in for haircuts shortly before Christmas of last year. My wife was suffering from dementia, and you treated her as if you'd been working with dementia patients all your life. You let us sit next to each other. And when it came time for her cut, you turned her chair towards me so I could watch her expression as you cut her hair. Sadly, she died in March. That haircut was one of the last best moments of her life. She felt so pretty. She visited the mirror in her bathroom several times during the day and would come out beaming. To see her so happy was priceless. I hope you always realize the power of your profession," this guy wrote.
0: Oh my goodness.
1: To Sarah, and she just posted it on Facebook, like, "This is why I love what I do." But I was struck by that too. Like, in your job, you don't realize just the ripple effects of a little bit of kindness. Something you may not get credit for, you may not get a note for, you may not know, but it's there.
2: 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But has it happened to you? Chances are it has. And when you share that story, others will be encouraged too. 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
3: Hey, this is Brant. 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It should be like a trending topic, but not all the truly important things go viral or get attention. 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Maybe 200, 2,000, 5,000? The answer? More than 21,000, all in the name of Jesus. Kids dancing and playing, moms and dads crying tears of joy. It is so good. 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If you want more info, it's so simple. 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And just see what's happening that's good. 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
5: 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But inwardly, we're feeling far from Him. And so I think some of the questions in particular circle around that. We want to do the right thing.
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